0: Now direct from the MikeHairBooNow.com newsroom, this is a Goat News Update.
1: I'm George Henderson. A man who was arrested while armed with a knife in the Walmart parking lot in Quesnel last month has now been charged. 35-year-old Jesse Balkenham, who remains in custody, is facing one count of resisting arrest and is due back in court tomorrow for an arraignment hearing. Balkenham was arrested in the early morning hours of April 27th after RCMP received a report of a man uttering threats. Police say the suspect, who had fled from police earlier, had barricaded himself inside his vehicle. The North District Emergency Response Team was brought in. The suspect attempted to leave in his vehicle again, but police were able to disable it. The man then attempted to flee the scene on foot, but was safely apprehended. There is some good news on the Chasm Creek wildfire burning north of Clinton. Fire Information Officer Madison Dahl says it's now categorized as being held and is 37.5 hectares in size. Dahl says BC Wildfire Service personnel were supported by air tankers over the weekend and helicopters bucketing the fire and supporting operations as needed. She says with fuel conditions across the Caribou Fire Center reflecting a combination of last summer's drought severity, winter precipitation, and recent warm weather, lightning strikes may cause ignitions, but lightning itself may not immediately cause an ignition.
2: A small amount of fire after a lightning strike can remain underground or smolder for potentially several days or even weeks, depending on fuel moisture content. As the weather dries out and heats up and the winds pick up, these hot spots can flare up and become full-fledged wildfires.
1: Within the Caribou Fire Center, there are currently 5 active wildfires, 4 under control and 1 being held. More than 2,500 BC Hydro customers will be without power today as crews perform emergent work to relocate a couple of osprey nests. Dave Mosier with BC Hydro's community relations team says the situation came to his attention late last week when it was discovered that osprey nests are under development atop 2 of their distribution poles near White Road and Highway 97. Mosier says this puts the birds at risk of electrocution, and there is also potential for an associated fire to both the pole top and the ground below. He says new poles and nesting platforms are now in place, and crews will now transfer the nests to their new homes.
3: This will require the power to be turned off to the areas of Horsley, Likely, 150-mile house, to the edge of Williams Lake from 4 p.m. to approximately 9 p.m.
1: Mosier says BC Hydro worked with the city of Williams Lake to identify locations for the new poles that met environmental requirements. 4 Canadians who were on the cruise ship at the center of a deadly hantavirus outbreak are isolating after arriving in Victoria yesterday. BC's health officer, Dr. Bonnie Henry, says none of them have symptoms, but they will be closely monitored over the next 42 days. Henry says she understands that the outbreak brings back memories of the COVID-19 pandemic, but she says hantavirus doesn't spread the same way as coronavirus.
4: It's not what we would consider a disease of pandemic potential. It is, however, a very serious illness.
1: 3 people have died due to the outbreak on board the cruise ship. Turning to sports, in the Stanley Cup playoffs tonight, Colorado will visit Minnesota. The Avalanche have a 2-1 lead in that best-of-7 series. They took the first 2 games in Denver, and then Minnesota won on home ice in Game 3. On the diamond tonight, the Toronto Blue Jays are opening up a series at home against Tampa Bay. The Rays, the top team in the American League East with a record of 26-13. The Jays are 3rd at 18-22. And right now it is all Tampa Bay. They lead 5-0 in the 2nd inning. Caribou weather for tonight, partly cloudy skies, an overnight low of 4 in the Quesnel area, 6 in Williams Lake, and 3 in 100 Mile. And then for tomorrow, cloudy along with some wind gusting up to 40 kilometers per hour, a high up to 25 degrees in Quesnel, 23 in Williams Lake and 100 Mile House. 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
0: The Goat News brings you the details you need, focusing on the caribou first. 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

Tal Bachman, She's So High, right here on The GOAT. Well, I had to teach my daughter a little lesson about rain yesterday. We'll dig into it coming up next. First, Bon Jovi, Living on a Prayer on The GOAT.

0: It's Linkin Park. Heavy is the crown right here on the GOAT. Now, yesterday during Mother's Day, we had a lot of rain here in the Quesnel area. I was dumping buckets of rain in the middle of the day, early afternoon. And I took my daughter to the grocery store, and as I'm getting her to the car, it's pelting me with rain. I'm going, ugh, yuck, bleh, I hate it. And I get my daughter into the car, and she's like, I thought you loved rain. Why are you being so weird about it? And I'm like, I do love the rain. I love the rain when I am indoors, right? If I'm indoors on a rainy day, I'm happy as a clam. Why are clams happy? I love seeing the rain. I love hearing it pitter-patter on the outside. I love it plinking off the windows and all that sort of thing. I love what it does for the plants. But I don't want it to touch me, right? It's like, I love bears. If you put me in a room with one, I'm going to be very upset.
1: The name's not that long. The village itself is long. Very long. Lac La Hache is known as the longest town in the Cariboo. That's because its resorts, ranches, restaurants, and vacation homes are scattered along the lake's long shoreline. Long as in 19 kilometers long. That's long. That's Lac La Hache, the longest town in the Cariboo.
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0: The romantics, what I like about you, right here on The GOAT. Well, it is time to get your thinking cap on, learn a little something. 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
2: 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In North America, this allows for 100 channels for radio stations spaced at a minimum of 200 megahertz apart. So that means we only have stations at 0.1, 0.3, 0.5, 0.7, and 0.9. North America does not allow for a station to be at 107.2, for example. Japan is different. Their FM band is located much lower. And that's because when TV came along, the audio for channels 1 to 3 was given 90 to 108 megahertz, forcing FM down to the space between 76 and 90 megahertz. In 2011, after digital television replaced analog signals, Japanese FM was expanded up to 95 megahertz. Meanwhile, there are parts of Eastern Europe where FM is found on an old FM band called OIRT, which runs at between 65.8 and 74 megahertz. That's being phased out, though. 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

0: think highway in the Caribou, you think 97. It's the highway that runs north-south throughout much of the Caribou. But there are other very important highways that lead you to very important places. There's Highway 20. It takes you from Williams Lake to Bella Coola. And there's Highway 26. It starts just north of Quesnel and ends in Barkerville. Many highways, many destinations. Wherever you may be in the Caribou, wherever your plans to go, whichever highway you take, drive safely.
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0: Fighters, your favorite toy right here on The GOAT. Earlier today, Becky and I were talking about how apparently it is National Eat Whatever You Want Day. And we were talking about like the financial constraints of eating whatever you want. Because, you know, a lot of us can't afford to just go get takeout whenever we want. But here's a new spin on it. I think if I could eat whatever I wanted, I would replace all the salads in my life with poutine. And I don't think, like, I love a poutine as much as the next person. I don't know how my doctor would feel about that. Like, they do enjoy that I eat salad on a regular basis. But, oh, my gosh, can you just imagine? Be like, oh, UK, tonight we're having steak and potatoes and salad? No, steak and potatoes and poutine. Ugh, that's the dream right there.
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0: All right, it's that time of day once again. I got to get on out of here. Whatever you are doing with the rest of your Monday, I hope you have a good one. 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
1: I'm George Henderson. A man who was arrested while armed with a knife in the Walmart parking lot in Quesnel last month has now been charged. 35-year-old Jesse Balkenham, who remains in custody, is facing one count of resisting arrest and is due back in court tomorrow for an arraignment hearing. Balkenham was arrested in the early morning hours of April 27th after RCMP received a report of a man uttering threats. Police say the suspect, who had fled from police earlier, had barricaded himself inside his vehicle. The North District Emergency Response Team was brought in. The suspect attempted to leave in his vehicle again, but police were able to disable it. The man then attempted to flee the scene on foot, but was safely apprehended. There is some good news on the Chasm Creek wildfire burning north of Clinton. Fire Information Officer Madison Dahl says it's now categorized as being held and is 37.5 hectares in size. Dahl says BC Wildfire Service personnel were supported by air tankers over the weekend and helicopters bucketing the fire and supporting operations as needed. She says with fuel conditions across the Caribou Fire Center reflecting a combination of last summer's drought severity, winter precipitation, and recent warm weather, lightning strikes may cause ignitions, but lightning itself may not immediately cause an ignition.
2: A small amount of fire after a lightning strike can remain underground or smolder for potentially several days or even weeks, depending on fuel moisture content. As the weather dries out and heats up and the winds pick up, these hot spots can flare up and become full-fledged wildfires.
1: Within the Caribou Fire Center, there are currently 5 active wildfires, 4 under control and 1 being held. 4 Canadians who were on the cruise ship at the center of a deadly hantavirus outbreak are isolating after arriving in Victoria yesterday. BC's health officer, Dr. Bonnie Henry, says none of them have symptoms, but they will be closely monitored over the next 42 days. Henry says she understands that the outbreak brings back memories of the COVID-19 pandemic, but she says hantavirus doesn't spread the same way as coronavirus.
3: It's not what we would consider a disease of pandemic potential. It is, however, a very serious illness.
1: 3 people have died due to the outbreak on board the cruise ship. Caribou weather for tonight, partly cloudy skies, an overnight low of 4 in the Quesnel area, 6 in Williams Lake and 3 in 100 Mile. And then for tomorrow, cloudy along with some wind gusting up to 40 kilometers per hour, a high up to 25 degrees in Quesnel, 23 in Williams Lake and 100 Mile House. 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
1: I'm George Henderson. A man who was arrested while armed with a knife in the Walmart parking lot in Quesnel last month has now been charged. 35-year-old Jesse Balkenham, who remains in custody, is facing one count of resisting arrest and is due back in court tomorrow for an arraignment hearing. Balkenham was arrested in the early morning hours of April 27th after RCMP received a report of a man uttering threats. Police say the suspect, who had fled from police earlier, had barricaded himself inside his vehicle. The North District Emergency Response Team was brought in. The suspect attempted to leave in his vehicle again, but police were able to disable it. The man then attempted to flee the scene on foot, but was safely apprehended. There is some good news on the Chasm Creek wildfire burning north of Clinton. Fire Information Officer Madison Dahl says it's now categorized as being held and is 37.5 hectares in size. Dahl says BC Wildfire Service personnel were supported by air tankers over the weekend and helicopters bucketing the fire and supporting operations as needed. She says with fuel conditions across the Caribou Fire Center reflecting a combination of last summer's drought severity, winter precipitation, and recent warm weather, lightning strikes may cause ignitions, but lightning itself may not immediately cause an ignition.
2: A small amount of fire after a lightning strike can remain underground or smolder for potentially several days or even weeks, depending on fuel moisture content. As the weather dries out and heats up and the winds pick up, these hot spots can flare up and become full-fledged wildfires.
1: Within the Caribou Fire Center, there are currently 5 active wildfires, 4 under control and 1 being held. 4 Canadians who were on the cruise ship at the center of a deadly hantavirus outbreak are isolating after arriving in Victoria yesterday. BC's health officer, Dr. Bonnie Henry, says none of them have symptoms, but they will be closely monitored over the next 42 days. Henry says she understands that the outbreak brings back memories of the COVID-19 pandemic, but she says hantavirus doesn't spread the same way as coronavirus.
3: It's not what we would consider a disease of pandemic potential. It is, however, a very serious illness.
1: 3 people have died due to the outbreak on board the cruise ship. Caribou weather for tonight, partly cloudy skies, an overnight low of 4 in the Quesnel area, 6 in Williams Lake, and 3 in 100 Mile. And then for tomorrow, cloudy along with some wind gusting up to 40 kilometers per hour, a high up to 25 degrees in Quesnel, 23 in Williams Lake and 100 Mile House. Get news alerts direct to your inbox. 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
2: 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I'm Adrienne Gear, president of the BC Nurses Union. 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
1: I'm George Henderson. A man who was arrested while armed with a knife in the Walmart parking lot in Quesnel last month has now been charged. 35-year-old Jesse Balkenham, who remains in custody, is facing one count of resisting arrest and is due back in court tomorrow for an arraignment hearing. Balkenham was arrested in the early morning hours of April 27th after RCMP received a report of a man uttering threats. Police say the suspect, who had fled from police earlier, had barricaded himself inside his vehicle. The North District Emergency Response Team was brought in. The suspect attempted to leave in his vehicle again, but police were able to disable it. The man then attempted to flee the scene on foot, but was safely apprehended. There is some good news on the Chasm Creek wildfire burning north of Clinton. Fire Information Officer Madison Dahl says it's now categorized as being held and is 37.5 hectares in size. Dahl says BC Wildfire Service personnel were supported by air tankers over the weekend and helicopters bucketing the fire and supporting operations as needed. She says with fuel conditions across the Caribou Fire Center reflecting a combination of last summer's drought severity, winter precipitation, and recent warm weather, lightning strikes may cause ignitions, but lightning itself may not immediately cause an ignition.
2: A small amount of fire after a lightning strike can remain underground or smolder for potentially several days or even weeks, depending on fuel moisture content. As the weather dries out and heats up and the winds pick up, these hot spots can flare up and become full-fledged wildfires.
1: Within the Caribou Fire Center, there are currently 5 active wildfires, 4 under control and 1 being held. 4 Canadians who were on the cruise ship at the center of a deadly hantavirus outbreak are isolating after arriving in Victoria yesterday. BC's health officer, Dr. Bonnie Henry, says none of them have symptoms, but they will be closely monitored over the next 42 days. Henry says she understands that the outbreak brings back memories of the COVID-19 pandemic, but she says hantavirus doesn't spread the same way as coronavirus.
3: It's not what we would consider a disease of pandemic potential. It is, however, a very serious illness.
1: 3 people have died due to the outbreak on board the cruise ship. Caribou weather for tonight, partly cloudy skies, an overnight low of 4 in the Quesnel area, 6 in Williams Lake and 3 in 100 Mile. And then for tomorrow, cloudy along with some wind gusting up to 40 kilometers per hour, a high up to 25 degrees in Quesnel, 23 in Williams Lake and 100 Mile House. 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
2: His career took him here, there, and everywhere, including the Caribou, where he owned a log cabin. His full name was Sir Matthew Bailey Begbie. His work was with the colonial government, then as a successful lawyer, and then as BC's first Chief Justice in the 1800s. Matthew Begbie was known as the Hanging Judge and left a controversial legacy. This famed jurist traveled throughout the Caribou maintaining the law while living in his log cabin in what's now the ghost town of Richfield.
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1: Good morning, I'm Dale Taylor. The Chasm Creek wildfire north of Clinton in the 100-mile fire zone is categorized as being held. Fire Information Officer Madison Dahl says it's 37.5 hectares and that BC wildfire personnel were supported by air tankers over the weekend. Dahl says helicopters are bucketing on the fire and supporting operations as needed.
2: Crews and heavy equipment have established a guard around the entire perimeter of the wildfire. Crews have secured a hose light around the perimeter and are completing a 100-foot wet line working into the perimeter from the guard.
1: Dahl says there are 5 active wildfires within the Caribou Fire Center. 4 are under control and 1 is being held. 4 Canadians are now isolating in the Victoria area after returning from the cruise ship at the center of a deadly hantavirus outbreak.
3: Most of the time, humans pick up hantavirus from contact with rodent droppings. But this particular Andes strain behind the outbreak on the MV Hondius is different because it can spread from person to person. BC Provincial Health Officer Dr. Bonnie Henry says it can lead to serious illness, but the risk to the general public is low. It requires prolonged close contact to spread, and it mutates slowly, so there's little potential for a pandemic. Emily Joveski, Vista News, Victoria.
1: Today is the deadline to take part in the mandatory snapshot of the country's population and demographic. Stats Canada says data from the 2026 census can help communities plan services such as childcare, education, transit, and healthcare. 3/4 of Canadians receive the short-form census, which only takes minutes to complete. It includes questions on age, gender, language, marital status, and household composition. The long-form questionnaire also includes topics such as place of birth, ethnic or cultural origins, population groups, religion, mobility, education, labor, commuting, and housing. In sports, the 100-mile house slow pitch icebreaker tournament was this past weekend, and it was an interesting finish. 2 teams played each other Sunday with a chance to move on to the finals, and in the end, Smash won the game and Shafted would finish 3rd. Team Smash then played Crankies in the final, and the game was called in the 5th inning due to an injury, and Smash were the winners of the annual icebreaker tourney in 100-mile. We hear that the young man who was injured in the final game is going to be okay. The Williams Lake Rustlers men's rugby team has started the season 2-0. Saturday, the club traveled north on Highway 97 to Prince George to take on the Nats. Prince George scored first, and after that, Williams Lake took control, leading at the half 27-14. The Nats scored first in the second half, and the Rustlers would hold on to win the game 36-31. Prince George, on May 30th, will be hosting Club Day with all 4 teams in league in play, and that day, Williams Lake will take on Prince Rupert and Terrace. NHL playoffs yesterday, Colorado beat Minnesota 5-2. Colorado leads the second round series 3-1. A couple of Stanley Cup playoff games today, starting with Buffalo at Montreal at 4, followed by Anaheim at Vegas at 6:30. Montreal leads Buffalo 2-1, and the other series is tied 2-2. NBA playoffs yesterday, Oklahoma City beat the LA Lakers 115-110. The Thunder sweep the series 4-0 to advance to the Western Conference Final. Cleveland beat Detroit 112-103, with that series now tied 2-2. One NBA playoff game today, Minnesota at San Antonio at 5, with that series tied at 2 apiece. Major League Baseball yesterday, Toronto losing to Tampa Bay 8-5. The Blue Jays will host Tampa today at 4:07 p.m. Get news alerts direct to your inbox. 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I'm Dale Taylor. Caribou Chilcotin weather today, a mix of sun and cloud, windy, gusting to 40 near noon, high today 22. Tonight mainly cloudy, windy, gusting to 40 with a low of 9. Tomorrow cloudy, 60% chance of showers and a risk of a thunderstorm in the afternoon for Quesnel and Williams Lake. 100 mile showers, 10 millimeters worth of rain expected tomorrow with a risk of a thunderstorm. It'll be windy, gusting to 40 in the morning with a high of 17. Right now in the Caribou, Quesnel is 4, Williams Lake 9, 100 mile 5.
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That is Queen and Headlong on the Goats at World Class Rock. 9 minutes after 6 o'clock. It's Tuesday morning. I was just reading a story about the time that Sharon Osbourne, Ozzy's wife, was manager for Queen for a short while. It was on the podcast, The Osbourne. She was talking about it, and her revelation was a bit of a bombshell. Nobody else in the family really kind of knew about it. Says she was going out with a guy that used to buy his clothes at an antique market in Kensington. And Freddie Mercury worked at the place. We managed the band for about a month, and it kind of fell out because she says we had a party. We invited John Reed, who managed Elton John at the time. John was a friend of ours. He used to work at EMI, and he was a friend. And Freddie met John. John met Freddie, and it was love at first sight. And they said, you know, we love you, Sharon, but we love each other more. And off he went. He would manage the band for the next 3 years or so. It's on the latest edition of The Osbournes podcast, if you want to check that out, if you got a little bit of time this morning. Well, we're going to get back to the music. Headstones on the way. Here's Toronto on the Goats.

0: How's it going for you this morning? 17 after 6 o'clock on a Tuesday with the music of the Headstones, Tweeter, and the Monkey Man just before that. A little bit of Toronto and your daddy don't know. This is the GOAT, world-class rock, Ian Williams, like a 97.5. I did see, for the first time in advance, the fact that they've got the Harvest Fair garden auction on the way this week. Usually it's one of these things where I go, oh, look at that, there's the garden auction. Oh, okay. It just happened. But now I know of it in advance. And it's going to be coming up this week on Thursday at the OV in Williams Lake, where they've got a buffet dinner and silent auction. The live auction gets going at 6:30. They raise a whole bunch of money to make sure that they got a really successful harvest fair. So we'd like to go. Tickets are $30. The buffet dinner is included and the auction entry. And it'll, like I say, be at the OV. Probably tickets are available there. Or if you go to the Williams Lake Harvest Fair's social media site, they'll probably have some more information where you can find some tickets on that. I just don't see it quite on the poster that I've got in front of me right now. But you know what? That's where you can find out a little bit more information. Okay, 2020 weather. What's on the way next?
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0: 2020 weather today, it's a mix of sun and cloud to begin with at 22 degrees. Expected high, mainly cloudy tonight, low 9 degrees. Tomorrow could be a bit showery, 60% chance of showers in the afternoon for Quesnel and Williams Lake. Hunter Mile House just says showers, 10 millimeters worth of rain, so a better chance of rain in the South Caribou. Also, there's a risk of a thunderstorm all across the Caribou showing up tomorrow. High of about 17 degrees tomorrow. And a little bit cooler Thursday, Friday, Saturday, Sunday, Monday. Normally at this time of year, we have a high of 18 degrees. Thursday's high, 14. Friday, 12. Saturday, 13. So, yeah, it's not going to be as warm as it normally might be this time of year. A little bit cooler. 621 on the go with the Stone Temple Pilots.

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1: Good morning, I'm Dale Taylor. There's some good news on the Chasm Creek wildfire burning north of Clinton. Fire Information Officer Madison Dahl says is now categorized as being held and is at 37.5 hectares. Dahl says the BC Wildfire Service personnel were supported by air tankers over the weekend and helicopters are bucketing the fire and supporting the operations as needed. She says with fuel conditions across the Caribou Fire Center reflecting a combination of last summer's drought severity, winter precipitation, and recent warm weather, lightning strikes may cause ignitions, but lightning itself may not immediately cause an ignition.
2: A small amount of fire after a lightning strike can remain underground or smolder for potentially several days or even weeks depending on fuel moisture content. As the weather dries out and heats up and the winds pick up, these hot spots can flare up and become full-fledged wildfires.
1: Within the Caribou Fire Center, there are 5 active wildfires. 4 are under control and 1 is being held. The debate is over and now the voting begins for the next leader of the BC Conservatives. Candidates Ian Black, Caroline Elliott, Carrie Lynn Finley, Peter Millibar, and Yuri Fulmer squared off on the weekend in a 90-minute debate. Ballots are now being sent out to more than 42,000 party members. Former leader John Rustad resigned in early December, and Trevor Halford has been acting leader since that time. The winner will be announced May 30th. The BC Coroner Service is investigating the death of a missing snowmobiler who was found near Haynes Pass, roughly 1,500 kilometers northwest of the Caribou. According to the Atlin RCMP, 3 snowmobilers were attempting to retrieve a broken-down snow machine from the area along the Yukon border when one of them got separated from the group Friday. Due to treacherous winter conditions and zero visibility, rescue efforts were limited. Sunday, a break in the weather allowed a helicopter and snowmobile group to access the area the missing person was thought to be in. That missing person was found deceased several hours later. In sports, the 100-mile Wranglers have signed another Russian hockey player for the upcoming season. The team announced they've signed 2007-born forward Maxim Muzyachenko. And Wranglers head coach and general manager Levi Stewart says he's a shifty forward and had 58 points in 47 games on his Russian U18 team. Williams A. Mustangs defenseman Rory Mumford has signed with the Okanagan Lakers of the BC Intercollegiate Hockey League. The tall D-man was in for 71 games for the Mustangs and also played in the KIJHL with Kamloops, Summerland, and North Okanagan. A young bowler finished just off the podium at the Nationals last week. Riel Tates from Williams Lake was at the Youth Bowling Council's Canadian 5-Pin Championships in Winnipeg and finished 5th. After her 22 games in 3 days, Tate had 12 points and an average of 160. This was the 2nd year in a row and only the 2nd time ever that Williams Lake's Caribou Bowl had sent a girl to the Nationals. And last year's competitor was Elsa Kunkka. In the 2nd round of the NHL playoffs last night, Colorado beat Minnesota 5-2 in Game 4 to take a 3-1 lead in that series. Game 5 of the Professional Women's Hockey League semifinal between Montreal and Minnesota was postponed last night for what the league called player safety concerns related to illness. The best-of-5 series is tied 2-2 and has been rescheduled for tonight. The American League East leading Tampa Bay Rays beat the Toronto Blue Jays 8-5 last night for their 15th win in their last 17 games. Toronto's Andrés Giménez hit 2 home runs for the Blue Jays in the loss, the first multi-homer game of his career. Get news alerts direct to your inbox. Sign up at MyCaribouNow.com. I'm Dale Taylor. Today's forecast says it'll be a mix of sun and cloud, windy, gusting to 40 near noon with a high of 22. Mainly cloudy tonight, windy, gusting to 40 with a low of 9. Tomorrow, cloudy, 60% chance of showers and a risk of a thunderstorm in the afternoon for Quesnel and Williams Lake. 100-mile showers tomorrow, 10 millimeters worth of rain with a risk of a thunderstorm. Windy, gusting to 40 and a high tomorrow of 17. In the Caribou right now, 100-mile 5, Williams Lake 9, Quesnel 4. We got a Goat text line ready to go for you at all times. If you ever want to send us a question or anything like that, and every now and again, we have a little bit of fun with it. With our Goat text line today, being Text Line Tuesday, we're asking you a question. I got the Victoria Day long weekend on the way, and I know this doesn't really tie into the same name as the... But anyway, I was getting to it here. What would you say? Is Victoria, our provincial capital, the best-looking provincial capital? And here's what you do. You got your phone nearby? Sure you do. If you think Victoria is, yes, the best-looking provincial capital, text the letter A to our Go text line, 250-398-2336. Is that easy? All you can do is send the letter A. And if you are like, nope, it's not the best-looking provincial capital, text the letter B to that same number, 250-398-2336. Our Go Text Line brought to you by Caribou Ski, downtown Williams Lake. 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

0: Sabotage from the Beastie Boys. This is the GOATs, World Class Rock, and tons of information, stuff that you might be interested in, you know, coming up at some point. How about this? On the way this weekend, what are you guys doing this weekend? You have anything on the go? It's a long weekend. It's the Victoria Day long weekend. How would you like to be maybe, I don't know, scared a little bit? They're going to be having, once again, the Haunted 108 Mile Ghost Tours. The first one was May the 2nd. Okay, that's a little early. I can't make that. But they got another one coming up this weekend. It's going to be the 16th at the 108. And then they've got them every couple of weeks through June, July, August, September, October. And it all finishes on Halloween. Brings you local stories, some really unique atmosphere and interpretation together in a unique way at the Heritage Site. So if you'd like to find out more, have a look at the website, haunted108.com. Haunted108.com. And if I'm not mistaken, I think our very own Jason Ryle went and did this, I think on the 2nd of May. And he was saying that Maureen Pinckney, the mayor of 100 Mile, was part of that tour. And she was holding one of these devices that kind of has a look for, you know, ghosts. 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But you could see it on this detector. So that was part of what she experienced. So if you see Mayor Pinckney in 100 Mile House, ask her about the Haunted 108 tours. 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

0: days. However, no sprinkling is permitted on any days between the hours of 10 a.m. and 6 p.m. These regulations are necessary for adequate water supply during peak hours and will be strictly enforced by the city's bylaw department. Your cooperation is appreciated.
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2: Look at what's going on with our 2020 weather forecast for today. Well, it's looking pretty good out there right now. Mix of sun and cloud. Is it going to cloud over? Yeah, it's going to cloud over later on tonight. And then we'll have some showers in the forecast for tomorrow. At least a 60% chance of showers for Quesnel and Williams Lake tomorrow. Just says showers in the forecast for 100 Mile tomorrow with 10 millimeters of rain expected. And tomorrow, a risk of a thunderstorm as well. We'll see that. High today, 22. Low tonight, 9 degrees. That's your 2020 weather.

0: Blue Sky Mystery featuring Filter. That is Finger 11 as you're listening with Goats on a Tuesday morning. Just about news time. That's on the way this morning at 7 o'clock. We've got the Goat Comedy Break standing by with Brendan Walsh. Oh, he's having a good time.
1: Round of applause. How many people are wearing fake mustaches tonight? No, you're not. I wish that was true, though. It's so fun to wear fake mustaches. Me and a buddy of mine, my friend Kevin, I used to live down in Austin, Texas, and we'd wear fake mustaches all the time, just go hang out. It pisses people off when they see you wearing a fake mustache. They just don't like seeing people have fun. Like, we'd put on our fake mustaches in our suits, we'd apply for jobs and stuff. Give it a shot. If you're unemployed, wear a fake mustache to your next job interview. There's no jobs out there anyway, so have some fun. This is totally a true story. I did this too when I was down in Austin. We would take fake

0: newspaper ads out in the paper, and this is totally a true story. I took an ad out in the pets for adoption section of the paper, and the ad read, "Free beagle puppy will be put to sleep if not adopted soon. Call this number," right? And then you call the number, and the voicemail you get is, "Hey, this is Ron. If you're calling about the puppy, I already killed it. Anybody else leave a message?" It's a funny idea. It's good on paper. I thought I would get, like, all these great angry voicemail messages of people losing their minds, and I listen to them and laugh because I'm a bad, horrible person. But nobody left a message. Like, 25 people a day would call, and they would just hang up. Like, they were devastated. They were just, they all made the same noise. They were like, like, sad. Made a whole town sad for my own amusement.
1: A chance to win
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1: Good morning, I'm Dale Taylor. The Chasm Creek wildfire north of Clinton in the 100-mile fire zone is categorized as being held. Fire Information Officer Madison Dahl says it's 37.5 hectares and that BC wildfire personnel were supported by air tankers over the weekend. Dahl says helicopters are bucketing on the fire and supporting operations as needed.
2: Crews and heavy equipment have established a guard around the entire perimeter of the wildfire. Crews have secured a hose light around the perimeter and are completing a 100-foot wet line working into the perimeter from the guard.
1: Dahl says there are 5 active wildfires within the Caribou Fire Center. 4 are under control and 1 is being held. 4 Canadians are now isolating in the Victoria area after returning from the cruise ship at the center of a deadly hantavirus outbreak.
3: Most of the time, humans pick up hantavirus from contact with rodent droppings. But this particular Andes strain behind the outbreak on the MV Hondius is different because it can spread from person to person. BC Provincial Health Officer Dr. Bonnie Henry says it can lead to serious illness, but the risk to the general public is low. It requires prolonged close contact to spread, and it mutates slowly, so there's little potential for a pandemic. Emily Joveski, Vista News, Victoria.
1: Today is the deadline to take part in the mandatory snapshot of the country's population and demographic. Stats Canada says data from the 2026 census can help communities plan services such as childcare, education, transit, and healthcare. 3/4 of Canadians receive the short-form census, which only takes minutes to complete. It includes questions on age, gender, language, marital status, and household composition. The long-form questionnaire also includes topics such as place of birth, ethnic or cultural origins, population groups, religion, mobility, education, labor, commuting, and housing. In sports, the 100-mile house slow pitch icebreaker tournament was this past weekend, and it was an interesting finish. 2 teams played each other Sunday with a chance to move on to the finals, and in the end, Smash won the game and Shafted would finish 3rd. Team Smash then played Crankies in the final, and the game was called in the 5th inning due to an injury, and Smash were the winners of the annual icebreaker tourney in 100-mile. We hear that the young man who was injured in the final game is going to be okay. The Williams Lake Rustlers men's rugby team has started the season 2-0. Saturday, the club traveled north on Highway 97 to Prince George to take on the Nats. Prince George scored first, and after that, Williams Lake took control, leading at the half 27-14. The Nats scored first in the second half, and the Rustlers would hold on to win the game 36-31. Prince George, on May 30th, will be hosting Club Day with all 4 teams in league in play, and that day, Williams Lake will take on Prince Rupert and Terrace. NHL playoffs yesterday, Colorado beat Minnesota 5-2. Colorado leads the second round series 3-1. A couple of Stanley Cup playoff games today, starting with Buffalo at Montreal at 4, followed by Anaheim at Vegas at 6:30. Montreal leads Buffalo 2-1, and the other series is tied 2-2. NBA playoffs yesterday, Oklahoma City beat the LA Lakers 115-110. The Thunder sweep the series 4-0 to advance to the Western Conference Final. Cleveland beat Detroit 112-103, with that series now tied 2-2. One NBA playoff game today, Minnesota at San Antonio at 5, with that series tied at 2 apiece. Major League Baseball yesterday, Toronto losing to Tampa Bay 8-5. The Blue Jays will host Tampa today at 4:07 p.m. Get news alerts direct to your inbox. 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I'm Dale Taylor. Caribou Chilcotin weather today, a mix of sun and cloud, windy, gusting to 40 near noon, high today 22. Tonight mainly cloudy, windy, gusting to 40 with a low of 9. Tomorrow cloudy, 60% chance of showers and a risk of a thunderstorm in the afternoon for Quesnel and Williams Lake. 100-mile showers, 10 millimeters worth of rain expected tomorrow with a risk of a thunderstorm. It'll be windy, gusting to 40 in the morning with a high of 17. Right now in the Caribou, Quesnel is 4, Williams Lake 9, 100-mile 5.
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That is Blind Melon, No Rain. Well, we kind of do have rain in the forecast. I guess they didn't catch our 2020 there just a little while ago. Anyway, 9 minutes after 7 o'clock and about this time on these mornings, Tuesdays, we check in to see what's going on for new releases. Yeah. What's going on for movies? Well, we got a few of them out on video on demand. You can check out Project Hail Mary with Ryan Gosling. You know, it's been in theaters for a while, and now you can catch it at home if you didn't get a chance to see it in theaters, which is a really great experience. It's pretty cool. The other ones that are out on video on demand include Faces of Death, the horror movie, which isn't about that long ago. And also you've got the documentary Marty, Life is Short, all about Martin Short and his life. Which one is that one on? Oh, that's on Netflix. For music, you've got a bunch of them from John Lennon being released. They came out on Friday. Live Piece in Toronto, 1969. Plastic Ono Band, Imagine. What was the other one? There was another one in here as well. Oh, there it is. Milk and Honey. So a bunch of John Lennon material came out on CD just a few days ago. Also, you've got Live at WOMAD, 1982 from Peter Gabriel. And that one is also on CD. And in the world of gaming, this one's getting a lot of attention. Directive 8020, a Dark Pictures game. And it's Earth is dying and humanity is running out of time. And it goes from there. I don't want to reveal too much. Anyway, it's available on the Xbox Series X, PC, and PlayStation 5, Directive 8020. And that is what's going on for some of the new release going on for today. Let's get to the music here. Here's Our Lady Peace on The Ghosts.

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1: Anywhere in the world from mycariboonow.com. This is the go.
0: Yeah, it is. I've always thought about this sport that there is no other place in the province for sure, and there's no other place maybe in the country that you have a dragon boat on Dragon Lake. Just outside Quesnel, Dragon Lake, and they got a dragon boat club on the go. The Quesnel Dragon Boat Club is going to be having an open house coming up in a few weeks. That's going to be on the 7th of June. That's a Sunday from 1 to 3 at their location at Pioneer Park on Campsite Road. What they're going to do is they're going to have a free barbecue. So you come on, oh, yeah, have something to eat. And then they say, come on, you should try. We'll get in the boat. We'll just go for a rip around the lake. Try paddling in the dragon boat. Life jackets and paddles provided. All they need is you. Next thing you know, you find yourself part of a team and you're down in Vancouver and you're taking part in all these things. And, you got all these new friends. And, you're having a good time. The Quesnel Dragon Boat Club and their open house, Sunday, the 7th of June. I know, it's a little ways away, but if I get it onto your calendar today, maybe you'll remember by the time it rolls around. You can always find out more on their social media site.
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0: Yesterday, the cold spot in the province was not in the Chilcotin. It wasn't Punsey like it was the other day. Yesterday, the cold spot was Burns Lake. Burns Lake Airport, -3.8 degrees. The hot spot yesterday was Lytton at 26.6. It's always the hot spot. Wasn't the hot spot in the country, though. Estevan, Saskatchewan was the hot spot in the country yesterday at 27.8. Our weather today, it's going to start off with a mix of sun and cloud, and then it's going to cloud over tonight and tomorrow. Good chance of showers all around the Caribou with a risk of a thunderstorm in the South Caribou. We'll keep an eye on that for you. High today, 22. Low tonight, 9 degrees. Tomorrow, high of 17. 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
1: Good morning, I'm Dale Taylor. There's some good news on the Chasm Creek wildfire burning north of Clinton. Fire Information Officer Madison Dahl says is now categorized as being held and is at 37.5 hectares. Dahl says the BC Wildfire Service personnel were supported by air tankers over the weekend and helicopters are bucketing the fire and supporting the operations as needed. She says with fuel conditions across the Caribou Fire Center reflecting a combination of last summer's drought severity, winter precipitation, and recent warm weather, lightning strikes may cause ignitions, but lightning itself may not immediately cause an ignition.
2: A small amount of fire after a lightning strike can remain underground or smolder for potentially several days or even weeks depending on fuel moisture content. As the weather dries out and heats up and the winds pick up, these hot spots can flare up and become full-fledged wildfires.
1: Within the Caribou Fire Center, there are 5 active wildfires. 4 are under control and 1 is being held. The debate is over and now the voting begins for the next leader of the BC Conservatives. Candidates Ian Black, Caroline Elliott, Carrie Lynn Findlay, Peter Miliband, and Yuri Fulmer squared off on the weekend in a 90-minute debate. Ballots are now being sent out to more than 42,000 party members. Former leader John Rustad resigned in early December, and Trevor Halford has been acting leader since that time. The winner will be announced May 30th. The BC Coroner Service is investigating the death of a missing snowmobiler who was found near Haynes Pass, roughly 1,500 kilometers northwest of the Caribou. According to the Atlin RCMP, 3 snowmobilers were attempting to retrieve a broken-down snow machine from the area along the Yukon border when one of them got separated from the group Friday. Due to treacherous winter conditions and zero visibility, rescue efforts were limited. Sunday, a break in the weather allowed a helicopter and snowmobile group to access the area the missing person was thought to be in. That missing person was found deceased several hours later. In sports, the 100-mile Wranglers have signed another Russian hockey player for the upcoming season. The team announced they've signed 2007-born forward Maxim Muzyachenko. And Wranglers head coach and general manager Levi Stewart says he's a shifty forward and had 58 points in 47 games on his Russian U18 team. Williams A. Mustangs defenseman Rory Mumford has signed with the Okanagan Lakers of the BC Intercollegiate Hockey League. The tall D-man was in for 71 games for the Mustangs and also played in the KIJHL with Kamloops, Summerland, and North Okanagan. A young bowler finished just off the podium at the Nationals last week. Riel Tates from Williams Lake was at the Youth Bowling Council's Canadian 5-Pin Championships in Winnipeg and finished 5th. After her 22 games in 3 days, Tate had 12 points and an average of 160. This was the 2nd year in a row and only the 2nd time ever that Williams Lake's Caribou Bowl had sent a girl to the Nationals. And last year's competitor was Elsa Kunkka. In the 2nd round of the NHL playoffs last night, Colorado beat Minnesota 5-2 in Game 4 to take a 3-1 lead in that series. Game 5 of the Professional Women's Hockey League semifinal between Montreal and Minnesota was postponed last night for what the league called player safety concerns related to illness. The best-of-5 series is tied 2-2 and has been rescheduled for tonight. The American League East leading Tampa Bay Rays beat the Toronto Blue Jays 8-5 last night for their 15th win in their last 17 games. Toronto's Andrés Giménez hit 2 home runs for the Blue Jays in the loss, the first multi-homer game of his career. Get news alerts direct to your inbox. Sign up at MyCaribouNow.com. I'm Dale Taylor. Today's forecast says it'll be a mix of sun and cloud, windy, gusting to 40 near noon with a high of 22. Mainly cloudy tonight, windy, gusting to 40 with a low of 9. Tomorrow, cloudy, 60% chance of showers and a risk of a thunderstorm in the afternoon for Quesnel and Williams Lake. 100-mile showers tomorrow, 10 millimeters worth of rain with a risk of a thunderstorm. Windy, gusting to 40 and a high tomorrow, 17. In the Caribou right now, 100-mile 5, Williams Lake 9, Quesnel 4. Music on the way in a moment here from Judas Priest, and Judas Priest are dropping a new compilation album, The Best of Judas Priest, June 19th, a career-spanning collection that includes, well, all the big ones, obviously. They're going to be having that released on CD, vinyl, and picture disc vinyl. And also, there is a documentary out about the band, The Ballad of Judas Priest. It was shown this past weekend at the Toronto Documentary Festival and should be out online somewhere later on this year. And they've also got a European tour starting off in July in Germany and wrapping up September 21st in London. There's a lot on the go for this band. Here's Judas Priest on the go.

0: Judas Priest breaking the law. This is the GOAT. Standing by. It's last night on Late Night. It's all about Stephen Colbert. He's the only one that's on tonight because he had last night on his show all the other guys from Late Night. He had Seth. He had the two Jimmys on with him. So he had a whole crew on with him last night. And if you get a chance to find the Strike Force 5 podcast that the Late Night show hosts did a few years ago, that's about 3 years ago, it is so intriguing. It's a lot of fun. And they were going to do an emergency episode after last night, all appearing on the Stephen Colbert show. So here we go with last night on Late Night, Stephen Colbert.
1: Over the weekend, Iran countered Trump's proposal by demanding, among other things, war reparations by the U.S., full Iranian sovereignty over the Strait of Hormuz, an end to sanctions, and the release of seized Iranian assets. Obviously, Trump has to reject that. He can't give them more than they had before we bombed them. Hey, buddy, you talking to my girl? You want to take this outside so I can give you her number and a list of her favorite restaurants? Oh, she's going to say she doesn't want fries, but then she's going to steal some of yours, and it's super cute. As for the future of their nuclear program, Iran said it was willing to suspend enrichment of uranium, but for a shorter period than the 20-year moratorium proposed by the U.S. And 20 years isn't even that long. I mean, Anne Hathaway looks exactly the same. And if anything, Meryl Streep, Stanley Tucci, and Emily Blunt are more radiant than ever. Last week, Trump celebrated a new 22-foot golden statue of himself at his Miami golf club. Okay, surprisingly wrinkly. Looks like they forgot to steam out his pants, his shirt, and his face. And personally, I'd recommend adding a couple of handles to make it easier to pull down when we're liberated by the Canadians.
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4: 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It's the highway that runs north-south throughout much of the Caribou. But there are other very important highways that lead you to very important places. There's Highway 20. It takes you from Williams Lake to Bella Coola. And there's Highway 26. It starts just north of Quesnel and ends in Barkerville. 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
0: Long-range forecast towards the Victoria Day long weekend. What's going to be like on a long weekend? It's going to be a little bit cooler than we've had over the last little while here. Friday, high of 12 degrees and sunny. Normally, we have a high of 18. So 12 is going to feel a little bit chilly. 13, the expected high on Saturday. Sunday, 14. Holiday Monday, 15 degrees. So, it's going to look good, but it's going to be a little bit chilly. Probably that cold front coming in from the north is going to have something to do with it. And that kind of arrives today. We got a high of 22 today. Tomorrow's high 17. Today, a mix of sun and cloud. Tomorrow, 60% chance of showers. That's what we got going on for your long-range forecast on your 2020 weather on the GOAT.

Sheepdogs and nobody but you, and this is the goat. Looking good this morning, and if I was to ask you if you could get 50% off any store you wanted to go to, any place you wanted to go to, where would you go? Well, I asked that about a week and a half ago on our Goat Facebook page because it was kind of leading into the fact our next Half Price Deals Day is on the way June the 18th. So where do you think people mostly said that they want to have savings of 50%? Gas stations and grocery stores. They were number one and number two right off the bat. So I'm going to have to post up again to see what your consideration is. Because if you post up and you know, maybe link them in with their, you know, name, then maybe we can go to them. We can knock on the door and say, hey, the folks are loving your place and they want to get 50% off. And then you can find out how Half Price Deals work.

0: 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And you can also have a look on Facebook to see what's going on with the next Half Price Deals Day. That's coming up June 18th for us here in the Caribou. A great chance to get some really good prices.
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1: Good morning, I'm Dale Taylor. The Chasm Creek wildfire north of Clinton in the 100-mile fire zone is categorized as being held. Fire Information Officer Madison Dahl says it's 37.5 hectares and that BC wildfire personnel were supported by air tankers over the weekend. Dahl says helicopters are bucketing on the fire and supporting operations as needed.
2: Crews and heavy equipment have established a guard around the entire perimeter of the wildfire. Crews have secured a hose light around the perimeter and are completing a 100-foot wet line working into the perimeter from the guard.
1: Dahl says there are 5 active wildfires within the Caribou Fire Center. 4 are under control and 1 is being held. 4 Canadians are now isolating in the Victoria area after returning from the cruise ship at the center of a deadly hantavirus outbreak.
3: Most of the time, humans pick up hantavirus from contact with rodent droppings. But this particular Andes strain behind the outbreak on the MV Hondius is different because it can spread from person to person. BC Provincial Health Officer Dr. Bonnie Henry says it can lead to serious illness, but the risk to the general public is low. It requires prolonged close contact to spread, and it mutates slowly, so there's little potential for a pandemic. Emily Joveski, Vista News, Victoria.
1: Today is the deadline to take part in the mandatory snapshot of the country's population and demographic. Stats Canada says data from the 2026 census can help communities plan services such as childcare, education, transit, and healthcare. 3/4 of Canadians receive the short-form census, which only takes minutes to complete. It includes questions on age, gender, language, marital status, and household composition. The long-form questionnaire also includes topics such as place of birth, ethnic or cultural origins, population groups, religion, mobility, education, labor, commuting, and housing. In sports, the 100-mile house slow pitch icebreaker tournament was this past weekend, and it was an interesting finish. 2 teams played each other Sunday with a chance to move on to the finals, and in the end, Smash won the game and Shafted would finish 3rd. Team Smash then played Crankies in the final, and the game was called in the 5th inning due to an injury, and Smash were the winners of the annual icebreaker tourney in 100 mile. We hear that the young man who was injured in the final game is going to be okay. The Williams Lake Rustlers men's rugby team has started the season 2-0. Saturday, the club traveled north on Highway 97 to Prince George to take on the Nats. Prince George scored first, and after that, Williams Lake took control, leading at the half 27-14. The Nats scored first in the second half, and the Rustlers would hold on to win the game 36-31. Prince George, on May 30th, will be hosting Club Day with all 4 teams in league in play, and that day, Williams Lake will take on Prince Rupert and Terrace. NHL playoffs yesterday, Colorado beat Minnesota 5-2. Colorado leads the second round series 3-1. Couple of Stanley Cup playoff games today, starting with Buffalo at Montreal at 4, followed by Anaheim at Vegas at 6:30. Montreal leads Buffalo 2-1, and the other series is tied 2-2. NBA playoffs yesterday, Oklahoma City beat the LA Lakers 115-110. The Thunder sweep the series 4-0 to advance to the Western Conference Final. Cleveland beat Detroit 112-103, with that series now tied 2-2. One NBA playoff game today, Minnesota at San Antonio at 5, with that series tied at 2 apiece. Major League Baseball yesterday, Toronto losing to Tampa Bay 8-5. The Blue Jays will host Tampa today at 4:07 p.m. Get news alerts direct to your inbox. Sign up at MyCaribouNow.com. I'm Dale Taylor. Caribou Chilcotin weather today, a mix of sun and cloud, windy, gusting to 40 near noon, high today 22. Tonight mainly cloudy, windy, gusting to 40 with a low of 9. Tomorrow cloudy, 60% chance of showers and a risk of a thunderstorm in the afternoon for Quesnel and Williams Lake. 100 mile showers, 10 millimeters worth of rain expected tomorrow with a risk of a thunderstorm. It'll be windy, gusting to 40 in the morning with a high of 17. Right now in the Caribou, Quesnel is 4, Williams Lake 9, 100 mile 5.
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Sweet Child of Mine, Guns N' Roses, going back. Well, I don't want to count how many years that's going back. It's going to reveal too much. This is the GOAT. It's a Tuesday, and if you didn't catch it last week, you might be able to find tickets for the onstage production for the Williams Lake Studio Theater. It's The Book of Will, directed by Kirsten Lyons, performed at the Williams Lake Studio Theater on North McKenzie Avenue. And if you'd like to go, they're going to be on stage again tomorrow, Thursday, Friday, and Saturday, and then next week, Wednesday, Thursday, Friday, and Saturday. Tickets available at the Open Book. If you're going to be downtown Williams Lake, you can stop on by and see if they have tickets there. You can also get tickets through the Williams Lake Studio Theater's website. They'll have tickets available there, so you can check and see what it's all about. I think this is going to be the last. This is the last one that they've got for the season, because after this, then it's going to be the Zone Drama Festival, which is going to be held in Williams Lake down the road a little ways. So there you go. Check it out. Williams Lake Studio Theater, live on stage. They got people doing performances. Go and check it out. Get your tickets. Grab a friend or two and go.

0: Colin James, Keep on Loving Me, Baby. Colin James has a memoir coming out. Just reading about this on his website called Playing the Changes. Colin James is going to be having you come along with him, and they're going to look back on his early years that would see him emerge as a full-form musical talent at such a young age. A few years ago, Colin was playing the caribou, and I got a chance to talk to him about a bunch of things. He was playing the troubadour as part of that tour a few years ago and was talking a bit about that. Now, would this be in the book? Hard to tell.
1: No, I was signed to my first record deal out of a Los Angeles record company, so I would be in Beverly Hills fairly often back in my early 20s, and I'd always drive right by the troubadour, and I'd see it there, and I knew the history, but, you know, between Hoyt Axton and Crosby, Stills, and Nash, and Young, and Joni Mitchell, and I think Gordon Lightfoot played there a million times, but it was kind of the more folky, as opposed to the rock scene, the Whiskey A Go-Go up on the strip. It was the more kind of folky version, but Elton John, you know, I think Pearl Jam, his first LA gig was there, so yeah, it'll be interesting.
0: May not include those stories, might include those stories. Colin James, a musician's memoir, Playing the Changes, going to be out in September. He has 20 studio albums, 8 Juno Awards, 30 Maple Blues Awards, and multi-platinum record sales. So keep an eye out for that. Maybe go and do a pre-order and have that book ready for when the fall rolls around. Check it out on Colin James's own website.
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0: 2020 weather today. It is going to be a nice looking day to begin with, and then it's going to cloud over a little bit later on. Mainly cloudy for tonight. Tomorrow, cloudy for sure. 60% chance of showers in the afternoon and a risk of a thunderstorm. But that's better chance in 100 Mile House. The further south you get, it seems like you've got a really good chance of showers in 100 Mile House. That's what it says. A little bit less in Williams Lake and even less in Quesnel coming up for tomorrow. Today's high, 22 degrees with a mix of sun and cloud. Mainly cloudy tonight, low 9 degrees. Like I say, showers and a risk of a thunderstorm in the forecast tomorrow. High expected to reach 17 degrees. Not going to be too warm this weekend either. Highs on Friday, Saturday, and Sunday about 12 to 14 degrees. A little bit off from our normal of 18 on the Victoria Day long weekend. That's your 2020 weather.

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1: Good morning, I'm Dale Taylor. There's some good news on the Chasm Creek wildfire burning north of Clinton. Fire Information Officer Madison Dahl says is now categorized as being held and is at 37.5 hectares. Dahl says the BC Wildfire Service personnel were supported by air tankers over the weekend and helicopters are bucketing the fire and supporting the operations as needed. She says with fuel conditions across the Caribou Fire Center reflecting a combination of last summer's drought severity, winter precipitation, and recent warm weather, lightning strikes may cause ignitions, but lightning itself may not immediately cause an ignition.
2: A small amount of fire after a lightning strike can remain underground or smolder for potentially several days or even weeks depending on fuel moisture content. As the weather dries out and heats up and the winds pick up, these hot spots can flare up and become full-fledged wildfires.
1: Within the Caribou Fire Center, there are 5 active wildfires. 4 are under control and 1 is being held. The debate is over and now the voting begins for the next leader of the BC Conservatives. Candidates Ian Black, Caroline Elliott, Carrie Lynn Finley, Peter Millibar, and Yuri Fulmer squared off on the weekend in a 90-minute debate. Ballots are now being sent out to more than 42,000 party members. Former leader John Rustad resigned in early December, and Trevor Halford has been acting leader since that time. The winner will be announced May 30th. The BC Coroner Service is investigating the death of a missing snowmobiler who was found near Haynes Pass, roughly 1,500 kilometers northwest of the Caribou. According to the Atlin RCMP, 3 snowmobilers were attempting to retrieve a broken-down snow machine from the area along the Yukon border when one of them got separated from the group Friday. Due to treacherous winter conditions and zero visibility, rescue efforts were limited. Sunday, a break in the weather allowed a helicopter and snowmobile group to access the area the missing person was thought to be in. That missing person was found deceased several hours later. In sports, the 100-mile Wranglers have signed another Russian hockey player for the upcoming season. The team announced they've signed 2007-born forward Maxim Muzyachenko. And Wranglers head coach and general manager Levi Stewart says he's a shifty forward and had 58 points in 47 games on his Russian U18 team. Williams A. Mustangs defenseman Rory Mumford has signed with the Okanagan Lakers of the BC Intercollegiate Hockey League. The tall D-man was in for 71 games for the Mustangs and also played in the KIJHL with Kamloops, Summerland, and North Okanagan. A young bowler finished just off the podium at the Nationals last week. Riel Tates from Williams Lake was at the Youth Bowling Council's Canadian 5-Pin Championships in Winnipeg and finished 5th. After her 22 games in 3 days, Tate had 12 points and an average of 160. This was the 2nd year in a row and only the 2nd time ever that Williams Lake's Caribou Bowl had sent a girl to the Nationals. And last year's competitor was Elsa Kunkka. In the 2nd round of the NHL playoffs last night, Colorado beat Minnesota 5-2 in Game 4 to take a 3-1 lead in that series. Game 5 of the Professional Women's Hockey League semifinal between Montreal and Minnesota was postponed last night for what the league called player safety concerns related to illness. The best-of-5 series is tied 2-2 and has been rescheduled for tonight. The American League East leading Tampa Bay Rays beat the Toronto Blue Jays 8-5 last night for their 15th win in their last 17 games. Toronto's Andrés Giménez hit 2 home runs for the Blue Jays in the loss, the first multi-homer game of his career. Get news alerts direct to your inbox. Sign up at MyCaribouNow.com. I'm Dale Taylor. Today's forecast says it'll be a mix of sun and cloud, windy, gusting to 40 near noon with a high of 22. Mainly cloudy tonight, windy, gusting to 40 with a low of 9. Tomorrow, cloudy, 60% chance of showers and a risk of a thunderstorm in the afternoon for Quesnel and Williams Lake. 100-mile showers tomorrow, 10 millimeters worth of rain with a risk of a thunderstorm. Windy, gusting to 40 and a high tomorrow of 17. In the Caribou right now, 100-mile 5, Williams Lake 9, Quesnel 4. Text Line Tuesday is here. Our text line on the go brought to you by Caribou Ski, Source for Sports. If you ever want to ask us a question, you got something you want to send our way, a photo, a video, something weird, something kind of cool, send it to us on our Go text line, 250-398-2336. And I'm doing a text line Tuesday poll of the week. Victoria Day, long weekend, is on the way this weekend. So I was thinking, you know what I should ask? Here's what I'm going to ask. And 100% of the votes so far on our text line have confirmed that Victoria, BC is the best-looking provincial capital of all of them across the country. If you think that's right, if you think Victoria is the best-looking provincial capital, text the letter A right now to our GO text line, 250-398-2336. 2336, and if you're thinking, no, I think, and then you can fill in the blank right here, send the letter B to that same text line number, 250-398-2336, for our Text Line Tuesday poll of the week. Is it a good? You can find out more on our Go Facebook page. You got the details right there, but they were counting the votes when you text them in.

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1: And this is my favorite part of the song. It's like the end. They got to like the last 10 seconds, which is just like the rhythm beat. That's the Pretty Reckless, When I Wake Up. Here you go. This is the GOAT. World Class Rock is right here. On the way, the ongoing history of new music with Alan Cross. We're going to catch you up on the weekend weather. What's going to be like this long weekend? We'll tell you next on the GOAT.
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1: Well, if you were thinking about maybe doing some planting and making sure that everything's going to be good in the garden before you start thinking that it's going to be frosty, I don't know, maybe this weekend it can get down there a little bit. It depends what your elevation is, I suppose. We've got lows on Friday, Saturday, and Sunday nights of between 1 and 3 degrees. So, yeah, planting some of that stuff could be a little bit dangerous coming up this weekend. Yeah, today, a mix of sun and cloud with a high 22. It's going to be nice. Mainly cloudy tonight, low 9 degrees. Showery tomorrow with the risk of a thunderstorm and a high of 17. And then that cold front's going to take over. We got wind from the northwest coming in, keeping it cool during the day. Between 12 and 14 degrees on the long weekend. And like I say, those overnight lows between 1 and 3 degrees. Well, it's going to be nice and cool for you to sleep overnight. But you know what? If you're trying to do something in the garden, might be a little bit chilly. That is your 2020 weather on the GOAT.

0: Monster truck, get my things and go. Can't blame the guy for what he saw. Jeez, you got to get out of there. It's 11 away from 9 o'clock. I did see the latest for the city of Pinell and the Johnston Bridge Loop annual flooding. They are in about an hour's time at 10 o'clock this morning. Going to be closing down the northbound lane. So if you're going to be trying to go into Quesnel across the Johnston Bridge, not going to happen. You got about an hour to do that. Northbound traffic will be detoured through the Johnston Sub to North Star Road. So yeah, you're going to head out and you're going to go up the hill and you're going to go by the Arts and Rec Center, past the McDonald's, and that's how you're going to get into town. But if you want to get out of town, out of downtown, you can still take the Johnston Bridge Loop southbound across the bridge for the time being, and that is only until they get working on the bridge, which is probably going to start, I think they said in a couple of weeks, but they'll let us know. It's supposed to be probably that last week of May. We'll keep an eye on that and let you know how it goes.
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2: The city of Williams Lake wishes to remind residents that sprinkling restrictions are in effect from April 1st to September 30th. Odd-numbered addresses may sprinkle on odd-numbered days, and even-numbered addresses may sprinkle on even-numbered days. However, no sprinkling is permitted on any days between the hours of 10 a.m. and 6 p.m. These regulations are necessary for adequate water supply during peak hours and will be strictly enforced by the city's bylaw department. 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
1: Good morning, I'm Dale Taylor. The Chasm Creek wildfire north of Clinton in the 100-mile fire zone is categorized as being held. Fire Information Officer Madison Dahl says it's 37.5 hectares and that BC wildfire personnel were supported by air tankers over the weekend. Dahl says helicopters are bucketing on the fire and supporting operations as needed.
2: Crews and heavy equipment have established a guard around the entire perimeter of the wildfire. Crews have secured a hose light around the perimeter and are completing a 100-foot wet line working into the perimeter from the guard.
1: Dahl says there are 5 active wildfires within the Caribou Fire Center. 4 are under control and 1 is being held. 4 Canadians are now isolating in the Victoria area after returning from the cruise ship at the center of a deadly hantavirus outbreak.
3: Most of the time, humans pick up hantavirus from contact with rodent droppings. But this particular Andes strain behind the outbreak on the MV Hondius is different because it can spread from person to person. BC Provincial Health Officer Dr. Bonnie Henry says it can lead to serious illness, but the risk to the general public is low. It requires prolonged close contact to spread, and it mutates slowly, so there's little potential for a pandemic. Emily Joveski, Vista News, Victoria.
1: Today is the deadline to take part in the mandatory snapshot of the country's population and demographic. Stats Canada says data from the 2026 census can help communities plan services such as childcare, education, transit, and healthcare. 3/4 of Canadians receive the short-form census, which only takes minutes to complete. It includes questions on age, gender, language, marital status, and household composition. The long-form questionnaire also includes topics such as place of birth, ethnic or cultural origins, population groups, religion, mobility, education, labor, commuting, and housing. In sports, the 100-mile house slow pitch icebreaker tournament was this past weekend, and it was an interesting finish. 2 teams played each other Sunday with a chance to move on to the finals, and in the end, Smash won the game and Shafted would finish 3rd. Team Smash then played Crankies in the final, and the game was called in the 5th inning due to an injury, and Smash were the winners of the annual icebreaker tourney in 100 mile. We hear that the young man who was injured in the final game is going to be okay. The Williams Lake Rustlers men's rugby team has started the season 2-0. Saturday, the club traveled north on Highway 97 to Prince George to take on the Nats. Prince George scored first, and after that, Williams Lake took control, leading at the half 27-14. The Nats scored first in the second half, and the Rustlers would hold on to win the game 36-31. Prince George, on May 30th, will be hosting Club Day with all 4 teams in league in play, and that day, Williams Lake will take on Prince Rupert and Terrace. NHL playoffs yesterday, Colorado beat Minnesota 5-2. Colorado leads the second round series 3-1. Couple of Stanley Cup playoff games today, starting with Buffalo at Montreal at 4, followed by Anaheim at Vegas at 6:30. Montreal leads Buffalo 2-1, and the other series is tied 2-2. NBA playoffs yesterday, Oklahoma City beat the LA Lakers 115-110. The Thunder sweep the series 4-0 to advance to the Western Conference Final. Cleveland beat Detroit 112-103, with that series now tied 2-2. One NBA playoff game today, Minnesota at San Antonio at 5, with that series tied at 2 apiece. Major League Baseball yesterday, Toronto losing to Tampa Bay 8-5. The Blue Jays will host Tampa today at 4:07 p.m. Get news alerts direct to your inbox. 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I'm Dale Taylor. Caribou Chilcotin weather today, a mix of sun and cloud, windy, gusting to 40 near noon, high today 22. Tonight mainly cloudy, windy, gusting to 40 with a low of 9. Tomorrow cloudy, 60% chance of showers and a risk of a thunderstorm in the afternoon for Quesnel and Williams Lake. 100 mile showers, 10 millimeters worth of rain expected tomorrow with a risk of a thunderstorm. It'll be windy, gusting to 40 in the morning with a high of 17. Right now in the Caribou, Quesnel is 4, Williams Lake 9, 100 mile 5.
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White Mouth Mason, Midnight Rain, this is the Goats. Couple of days, we're going to be on location hanging around for the K-Tech Job Fair in Williams Lake. We're going to be at rink number 2 at the Caribou Memorial Rec Complex tomorrow and Thursday. From 11 till 1, we're going to hang out. We're going to tell you about who's there and why you should come on by and see what's on the go. They're going to be running the job fair from 10 to 3 at the complex in Williams Lake. And we're going to be there 11 till 1 tomorrow, 11 till 1 on Thursday, where you can meet employers. You can explore careers, something you may not have even thought about. If you got a resume, bring it along. They got training information, and you can make some valuable connections. The Williams Lake Job Fair, connecting community, creating opportunity. We're going to be there on location starting tomorrow at 11 o'clock.

0: Man in the Box from Alice in Chains. Okay, so whenever I see something that is going on where they go, hey, we got free cake, I always feel the need to pass that your way. As the 100-mile District General Hospital Auxiliary is going to be celebrating 60 years of service. Now, it's a little ways away. It's just under a month away. That'll be on June the 10th. It's a Wednesday from 1 to 4 at the 100-mile House Community Hall. And they want you to join for an afternoon of memories celebrating the Hospital Auxiliary folks. Six decades, volunteers who work quietly behind the scenes helping support patient care and more. So they're going to have a bunch of laughs, a bunch of memories, cake, and community spirits as part of this. So that's coming up Wednesday, June the 10th from 1 to 4 in 100 Mile House at the Community Hall. Grab a friend or two and let's see what kind of cake. What do you think? They got vanilla? They got chocolate? They better have chocolate.
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0: Locked in the trunk of a car from the Tragically Hip on the go to World Class Rock. Summer is just about upon us. And there's an ice cream that's all about the Tragically Hip. Kawartha Dairy, who are based in Bob Cajun, and the Tragically Hip have that song, Bob Cajun. They have teamed up with the Tragically Hip, and they've got a flavor called the Tragically Chip. Mixes maple whiskey-flavored ice cream with dark chocolatey chunks and a rich black cherry ripple. Mmm. Sounds pretty good. While the Tragically Hip sings about Bob Cajun, it's actually their lawyer who lives in a small cottage country town. When the lawyer attended a local bar and struck up a conversation with the patron, the bar owner connected the guy to the band, and actually kind of a coincidence because it's the 150th anniversary of the Village of Bob Cajun, as well as the 10th anniversary of the farewell tour that the Hip performed with Gord Downie. So I have not seen this in... Have you seen this in stores? The Tragically Chip. The ice cream flavor from Kawartha Dairy. If you've seen it, send me a message and let me know. 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Send me that message. 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
5: 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Rock

0: Gotta wait for that ending. That's the Headstones, an effort to forget. You're listening into The Go. World Class Rock is right here. Hey, would you go on a mystery tour? Okay, this is a an airline, I think it's in England, Wizz Air. They have a mystery flight that departs from London. You pay about $100, and the destination is only revealed to passengers when you get on board the plane. You know, you're getting ready. You're not supposed to look and be able to see what's going on. So here's what it sounded like when they made the announcement.
1: Dear passengers, this is the moment that everyone here has been waiting for. I would like to very warmly welcome you to Yerevan in Armenia.
0: They were heading from London to Armenia for about $100, and that was the Wizz Air mystery flight reveal. Would you

0: do that?
1: Pay $100 to an airline. You don't know where you're going. You just get on board with whatever you've got. I'm probably a passport because you're going to need that when you're over in that area. But would you do that? Mystery flight. Anyway, I'm going to leave that. Maybe Becky will comment on that. I got to go. Becky Howder is in next on The Go, and I'll see you tomorrow.
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Ugly Kid Joe is the band here on The Goat. You just heard with Cats in the Cradle. And hey, good morning. How's it going? It's Becky here to take you through your Tuesday mid-morning. I hope it's been a good Tuesday so far. But why don't I make it a little bit more entertaining? Telling you about some of the names that have recently been released for 2025 when it comes to babies and space. It'll make some sense in a little bit. But first, it's Ocean Pearl from 5440.

0: And Nine Inch Nails on the goat with a song As Alive As You Need Me to Be, which is usually my theme for first thing in the morning. So, hey, let's wake up a little bit together as that caffeine is slowly hitting the brainstem and talk about some interesting names that have just been released for babies in 2025. Now, every year, I look at the list of when they release the baby names, like the top 10, top 20, whatever, and there's always one or two of them that's just like, okay, That's a choice. That's not my choice. And your poor child. But you know, at least it's entertaining for me. And this year seems to be a huge space theme going on. There's a few different names in there, but the cool ones are the ones that are on space. It's just been the entire trend. So Mars is one of the top names. It's a planet now. Apparently, it's a small child's name. Jupiter is right next in line. And then you have Venus, Saturn, Pluto, Mercury. People were calling their kid Earth. Apparently, which feels a little on the nose, maybe, if you're on Earth and you're named Earth. Not quite, but thankfully, out of all of these names, no one ended up going with the one thing you should never name your child, the one planet you should never name your child after, and that is Uranus.
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It's time for everyone's favorite springtime game. Guess how deep the pothole is. 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

0: It's a black tea here on the goat with Living Easy. Hey, how's it going? It's Becky here. I hope your Tuesday is going excellently well. And let's start it off by asking a kind of a fun question. What is the cutest thing someone just gave to you randomly? And I don't mean like, you know, you have someone giving you something fun on Valentine's Day. I mean that like little tiny gift. Someone's like, oh, I saw this in the store and it made me laugh and think of you, so I bought it. Now, I have a little cousin of mine who is phenomenal at that. So he's like 8 years old, but every time he sees a rock that looks like a heart or looks like something in his imagination, he always brings it to his mom or his dad or whoever's in the vicinity, and it's super cute. The other day he gave me this big huge rock that he managed to split in half, and it was a geode in it, and he was explaining to me all about what geodes are on the rocks, and it's great, super smart. And now I have this pet rock. It's great. I haven't named it yet. He has naming ideas, but you know, for a geode I feel like it's got to be a special name, you know. But yeah, just literally lives in like the glove box of my car. It's super sweet, and it makes me laugh every time I see it. So if you end up, you know, shopping downtown in, you know, Williams Lake, Quesnel, wherever you are, and you see something cute that makes, you know, you laugh and think of someone, it always feels really good to receive those gifts. So go ahead, go grab that.
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0: Big Sugar here on The Goat with Digging a Hole. Hey, how's it going? It's Becky here. And hey, if you have a small business that you love, it's just, you know, keeping afloat and selling things at, or a food truck or anything of the sort, we've got a whole bunch of events coming up this summer where I'm sure you're going to put your name in the hat. But I wanted to highlight one for you because they're currently looking for different vendors and food trucks. It's going to be on the 27th of June out in Liberty Park in Quesnel, the Mercantile Market. Now, this is going right hand in hand with DeRoche Ridge Mercantile's big, huge scavenger hunt that they're doing, which is just going to be a huge, giant party. But for this market, they are looking, for local vendors, food trucks. They're going to have a whole bunch of different things, like evening live DJ dance party. There'll be some karaoke there. Apparently some prizes if you are either really bad or really good at the karaoke, depending on your skill set, because both are wildly entertaining. And yeah, if you want to kind of get your name in the draw, go on their Facebook page. It's just DeRoche Ridge Mercantile if you are interested, or just head on over to their place on Carson Street. It's kind of right around the corner from like the Curling Center and West Fraser Center and the Seniors House. Like, it's all right in the same area, 490 Carson Avenue in Quesnel. So super easy to find if you want some more info.
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7: The Goat.

Dear Rouge, meet me at the Rio here on the Goat. And hey, how's it going? It's Becky. I hope this morning is going excellently well for you. We're going to spice it up here a little bit today by talking about dreams and the music that plays in them. But before we get to any of that this hour, we're going to go back to the music here for a bit. Golden Earring is up next with Radar Love.

0: Teacher, teacher here on the GOAT, just in time for about 11:15 on our Tuesday. And hey, how's it going? It's Becky. And I've got to ask you kind of a weird question. Do you hear music when you dream? Because I'm realizing that some people do it and some don't. Like myself, I don't have music in my dreams at all. I have really vivid dreams, but I don't remember ever hearing music playing at all. But I was chatting with a friend about that this morning, and I was mentioning over the weekend, I finally got around to seeing the second Wicked movie, and it was good. Obviously, it's a musical. And she's like, oh, that's great. I watched that, you know, ages ago, and I just can't get the songs out of my head. I keep hearing it in my dreams, but it's enjoyable, so whatever. And I was sitting there going, what do you mean you hear it in your dreams? Like, what? Really? That's a thing? Apparently. This is a thing. My mind's blown with this completely, but hey, I kind of want to hear your opinion. Do you have really vivid dreams? Do you hear music in your dreams? I'm told, you know, there's some things you can't do in dreams, like play the piano or count your fingers or read, and I'm realizing not everyone has the same experience when it comes to sleeping all night long. So if you got an interesting story to tell me, a few tips and tricks, so maybe on how to hear music in your dreams, because that sounds cool, send me a text.
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0: It's Crowbar here on the GOAT with Oh What a Feeling. Hey, how's it going? It's Becky here. We're a bit past 11:30 now, and I think I have just stumbled across something that would make every sports team in the world sell out stadiums forever and be wildly entertaining. Now, across my social media feeds for a while, I keep seeing this bright yellow baseball team. They are called the Savannah Bananas. They're a team down in Georgia in the States, and they play a little bit of a more entertaining style of baseball, but the video I saw this morning was they're just in the middle of the pitch, and they are fully recreating the end singing song from Pitch Perfect, like phenomenally well. It's as if the movie was just right there being played. It was awesome. I loved it. It was shot for shot. And apparently, I had to look them up, but they have sold out every single game this team has played since like 2016. They're very well known for just, you know, a whole bunch of great music singing. Like they did The Greatest Showman on another video I saw. And I'm just thinking, if I, you know, walked into a River Rush game and, you know, they just have all the players on the ice and they're recreating movie scenes to music, I would be there every single game. I think this should just be something we take up with every single sports league around the world. Like, hey, full stadiums, you're entertained, and you get sports. 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

Van Halen, why can't this beat love right here on the goat? And hey, how's life? It's Becky here. And yay, if you have any kind of creative juice flowing through your veins, I might have something, an idea to get just a little bit more of that creativity out. We had a really fun delivery here at the studio the other day where there was a band called Retrofit. And I guess instead of just trying to email a whole bunch of places to get their band name out there, they started mailing, like snail mailing out cassettes. And we had that delivered yesterday in the studio and we opened the package going, what year are we in? And I say this as someone who is Gen Z. It took a while for me to figure

0: just that creative. So, hey, goes to show a little bit of creativity, at least when it comes to retro technology, goes a long way.
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1: I'm George Henderson. The BC Nurses Union says its members have voted more than 98% in favor of job action. The strike vote follows 6 months of bargaining with the province. President Adrian Gear says the union is still seeking improved benefits and funding for better nurse-to-patient ratios.
2: But we've also been met with the employer who's refused to offer any substantive contract improvements or commit to the compensation and funding made available to other public sector contracts.
1: Gear says she hopes both sides can come back to the table to negotiate a deal. Nursing is an essential service, so there would be limits on any potential job action. School trustees in the Quesnel School District are in line for a 2.1% raise. That amount is in line with the Board of Education's new policy on trustee stipends that ties any pay change to BC's Consumer Price Index in December. That will bump the trustee pay up from $14,929 annually to $15,240. The vice chair will go from $16,304 to $16,740. And the board chair will jump from $17,679 to $18,240 annually. The total increase for all seven board members will be $2,550. The increases will be formally approved at tomorrow night's meeting, and they will take effect in July. Today is the deadline to take part in the mandatory snapshot of the country's population and demographics. Stats Canada says data from the 2026 census can help communities plan services such as childcare, education, transit, and healthcare. Three quarters of Canadians receive the short form census, which takes only minutes to complete. It includes questions on age, gender, language, marital status, and household composition. The long form questionnaire also includes topics such as place of birth, ethnic or cultural origins, population groups, religion, mobility, education, labor, commuting, and housing. In sports, in the Stanley Cup playoffs tonight, the Montreal Canadiens will play host to the Buffalo Sabres. The Habs trying to take a stranglehold in that series as they lead 2-1. Elsewhere, Vegas will play host to Anaheim. That best of seven is all tied up at 2. On the diamond, the Toronto Blue Jays will resume an early season critical series against visiting Tampa Bay. The Rays won the opener to drop the Jays to 18-23 on the season last night. The Rays lead the American League East with a record of 27-13. That is 9.5 games clear of the Jays. Caribou weather for this afternoon, mainly cloudy skies in the Quesnel area along with some wind, gusting up to 40 kilometers per hour, a high of 23 degrees. For Williams Lake and 100 Mile House this afternoon, a mix of sun and cloud, along with some wind, a high of 22 in Williams Lake, 21 in 100 Mile. And then for tonight, mainly cloudy skies throughout the Caribou, along with some wind, an overnight low of 6 in Quesnel, 9 in both Williams Lake and 100 Mile House. 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

0: It's Pat Benatar. Hit me with your best shot. Right here on the GOAT. Good afternoon to you. Becky, how you doing today?
1: So good. Yes. Guess what I got?
0: Caffeine.
1: Yeah.
0: Yeah.
1: So we know I'm good and ready to go.
0: Rock and roll forever.
1: Hey, what do we got today?
0: We are going to do music trivia. I felt pretty bad about yesterday. Hopefully I can run it back, get right. Some better answers. We'll talk about another National Poem Day. Today is National Limerick Day.
1: The fun poem.
0: Yes. The funniest of all poems.
1: Oh, okay.
0: And then I'll tell you about the fun chore I get to do when I get home from work today.
1: Oh, no.
0: All right. That and more coming up. But right now it's David Bowie, Space Oddity on the GOAT.

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0: The Offspring, okay, but this is the last time right here on The GOAT. Becky, it's trivia time.
1: Absolutely. You ready?
0: Yes.
1: You got this?
0: Yes.
1: You got your, you know, brain food in? You're ready?
0: Foreigner.
1: Not quite. We're going to start with a different answer.
0: Okay.
1: All right. What is Van Halen's only single to reach number one on the U.S. Billboard Hot 100?
0: Jump.
1: Yeah. There you go.
0: Yeah.
1: Fun fact, I asked my dad that. He didn't get it right.
0: Oh, really?
1: He's a music nerd.
0: What did he say? Hot for Teacher?
1: Yeah. Which, I mean, they were both big hits.
0: Yeah, I feel like Jump has more like universal poppy appeal.
1: I think it's a song that's
0: even though
1: survived.
0: It's a rock song.
1: Oh, yeah.
0: It has a poppy vibe to it.
1: Yeah.
0: Because they got the synth.
1: Right? Yeah. I think it's in more movies, too.
0: Yes.
1: Which tends to help people remember it.
0: But Hot for Teacher is in better movies. All right,
1: I'll take your word for it. All right, which YouTube album released in 1987 has sold over 25 million copies worldwide?
0: The Joshua Tree.
1: Yeah.
0: Yeah.
1: There you go. All right, last one.
0: Oh.
1: Which James Bond film did Duran Duran sing the soundtrack to?
0: Oh, see, this is a problem because I really honestly don't know James Bond.
1: Okay, I don't either.
0: So I'm going to go with Goldfinger.
1: A View to Kill.
0: A View to Kill.
1: Yeah, my dad also didn't get that one right, so you're still good.
0: Yeah, honestly, I could probably name 6 James Bond movies, and there's like 50 of them.
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3: 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It's the highway that runs north-south throughout much of the Caribou. But there are other very important highways that lead you to very important places. There's Highway 20. 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And there's Highway 26. It starts just north of Quesnel and ends in Barkerville. Many highways, many destinations. Wherever you may be in the Caribou, wherever your plans to go, whichever highway you take, drive safely.
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0: Def Leppard on the goat with Animal and Happy Limerick Day.
1: The best day is Creative Poetry Day.
0: Yeah, limericks are the funniest poems. They're super easy to write. The rhyme scheme is A-A-B-B-A.
1: Okay.
0: The A lines are long, the B lines are short.
1: So, because it's easy, if I asked you right now with a bunch of random words to write me a limerick, would you be able to do it?
0: Maybe, but first, let me read you the limerick that I wrote this morning.
1: Yes, please.
0: There once was a man from Quesnel whose feet had a terrible smell. He took off a shoe. Someone said, ew, for his odor made people unwell.
1: That is fantastic.
0: That took me like 3 minutes to write this morning. So
1: very nice.
0: Give me there once was a man from and name a town or something.
1: Well, you're from the Lower Mainland, right? So let's go. There once was a man from Vancouver.
0: There once was a man from Vancouver who wanted to order an Uber. He pulled out his phone, but he left it at home. So he got a potato, which is a tuber. All right, that was...
1: That's amazing.
0: Well,
1: I love that.
0: The end of it really went off the rails.
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0: Santana featuring Rob Thomas of Matchbox 20. If you don't know where Rob Thomas. Rob Thomas. That was smooth right here on the goat. Smooth like that outro.
1: Exactly. You need more coffee in your life.
0: Yeah. So here's what I get to do today when I get home.
1: Oh.
0: I get to bathe my dog.
1: Oh, because it's mud season.
0: No.
1: Oh.
0: No. So my dog is a reformed street dog.
1: Oh, dear.
0: So he just likes to roll in things that smell bad.
1: Oh.
0: And I don't know if he found like a spot of pee or something like that, but he is not smelling good.
1: Oh, no.
0: And I realized this because I accidentally locked him outside yesterday for 2 hours.
1: No.
0: Now, I have two chihuahuas, okay. One that can be left outside and one that can't.
1: I'm going to assume he's the one who can't.
0: Yeah. No, he's the one who
1: can't. Oh, he's okay.
0: He's the one who can be left outside.
1: Yeah.
0: But then I have to make a mental note.
1: Like, hey, we got to get the dog back.
0: Yeah.
1: Eventually.
0: And I just started doing chores and like making dinner. And then I look outside and he's just like aimlessly wandering. And so he comes back in and I hold, oh, my baby. And I hold him all close. And I'm like, man, you stink.
1: Yeah. I grew up on a farm.
0: Yes.
1: So manure piles and dogs, not great smells. My mother has strong opinions about animals in her house. The smelly dogs do not help with that at all. But they're also on a farm. And we're like, well, we could wash you, but you're going to get worse tomorrow.
0: Yeah.
1: So we'll wait until like July. And hose you out.
0: Right? That's like a dog's version of wearing cologne.
1: Yes.
0: Is that like, oh, did something die here?
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0: 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On the go.

It's Nickelback, Skinny Little Missy here on the go. And hey, how's life going? It's Becky here to get you through the 1 o'clock hour. Don't worry, Kyle will be back to get you through the rest of the afternoon. But in the meantime, I've got more important questions to ask. Like, what is that one thing you've been collecting for years and you found out recently it's completely worthless? I've got a story with that and nothing to do with the Beanie Babies I've been saving since the 90s. But we'll get into it in a few more minutes after the cars with Just What I Needed.

0: Alda Nova with Fantasy here on The GOAT. And hey, how's it going? It's Becky here. And hey, what is that one thing that you've been collecting since forever that you found out it may not actually be worth collecting at all? And I don't mean the Beanie Babies that I was told, like, you know, the 90s, 2000s were going to be worth millions and millions someday. Like the teddy bears I've kept, those are just because those are my best friends. But the one thing I've been collecting for a long time is stamps. And I just kind of fun thing, you know, you used to get a lot of snail mail. I'd save the stamps off them. And then I had a scrapbook that since middle school, I've just been, you know, stapling them in, pasting them with glue, you know, put tape on them, which is great. And I'm like, oh yeah, some of this is going to be worth money someday. Forgot about it for a bit, went back to it, and then realized, hey, all these stamps I spent like half a lifetime collecting are probably worth absolutely nothing right now. Not maybe because they were worthless in the first place, but because I glued them and taped them into a scrapbook. I didn't put them in like little plastic protective sleeves, nothing like that at all. So hey, it just turned into kind of a fun hobby, I guess. I'm not going to get money out of it, but it was fun while it lasted. I'm just going to go back to Beanie Babies at this point.
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0: It's a Guess Who with Running Back to Saskatchewan right here on The GOAT. Hey, how's life? It's Becky here. We're a bit past 1:30 on our Tuesday now, and I don't know if you have stepped outside recently. I hope you've touched grass at some point, but that grass is officially growing almost as tall as or bad as the gas prices these days. So I tried something over the weekend that I have never once considered in my life, and that is I ran an electric mower for the first time. And, you know, I love the electric concept of, you know, not using gas as much, but I've always just simply had the gas powered, like, you know, you're pulling the cord and then the thing goes, it's super loud. And I was over at a cousin's place of mine, and, you know, I was cutting the grass for them, and it was great, but she has an electric mower. And it turns out all you have to do is press a button to start it, and it just goes. Blew my mind. I didn't have to pay a single thing for gas, which was fantastic. The unfortunate thing I found out is that in the space of the yard, it took like 4 battery charges for me to get through it. So it's just a lot more time consuming than I'm used to. Better for the environment, I'm sure, but a little longer. Maybe I was, you know, using the wrong kind of batteries, or it was an old mower. I don't know. Maybe they got ones now that last for a little bit, but it was definitely an experience. But you know what? I think I'm going to be mowing them more for the foreseeable future now, because, hey, if the gas prices and the grass keep growing together, eventually we're going to have to pick a side of electrical versus gas on the cost alone.
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1: Stop! I could have dropped my croissant!
0: This is the GOAT.

You two here on the goat with Desire. Hey, I hope life is going well for you. We're getting closer and closer to the afternoon, so your life is about to get a bit better because Kyle's ready to go back into the booth to just make you laugh this entire afternoon. And as for me, my plans are to just go enjoy the rest of my afternoon. And it's supposed to be fairly warm as we get into today, too.

0: of for your Wednesday. 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

It's Linkin Park up from the bottom right here on The GOAT. Good afternoon to you. Oh, man, I messed up yesterday. I betrayed my dog's trust. Let's talk about it coming up next. First, Guns N' Roses taking us to Paradise City.

0: Gin blossoms on the goat. 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I own two chihuahuas. 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

0: Billy Talent on the GOAT with Surrender. Good afternoon to you. And I in no way ever want a computer to be integrated into my brain. That aside, how sweet would it be to be able to like Google search your own memories? Right? Every time I have to cook something, every time I have to make dinner, I'm like, oh, what's my recipe for oven roasted chicken? What's my recipe for a sheet pan dinner? And then I gotta like Google it, and then I get all the results, and I gotta start sifting through, be like, ah, which one did I use last time? That was good. And then I think I find it, but then turns out it's not the one, and dinner winds up being kind of mid. I would love to be able to just Google search my own brain and figure out what recipe I used last time, or like what are movies I like that I haven't seen in a while. Oh, wouldn't that be great? Instead of just like endlessly scrolling on Netflix looking for something to watch, just scrolling through your own brain. Oh yeah, Overboard, Goldie Hawn.
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1: I'm George Henderson. The BC Nurses Union says its members have voted more than 98% in favor of job action. The strike vote follows 6 months of bargaining with the province. President Adrian Gear says the union is still seeking improved benefits and funding for better nurse-to-patient ratios.
2: But we've also been met with the employer who's refused to offer any substantive contract improvements or commit to the compensation and funding made available to other public sector contracts.
1: Gear says she hopes both sides can come back to the table to negotiate a deal. Nursing is an essential service, so there would be limits on any potential job action. School trustees in the Quesnel School District are in line for a 2.1% raise. That amount is in line with the Board of Education's new policy on trustee stipends that ties any pay change to BC's Consumer Price Index in December. That will bump the trustee pay up from $14,929 annually to $15,240. The vice chair will go from $16,304 to $16,740, and the board chair will jump from $17,679 to $18,240 annually. The total increase for all seven board members will be $2,550. The increases will be formally approved at tomorrow night's meeting, and they will take effect in July. Today is the deadline to take part in the mandatory snapshot of the country's population and demographics. Stats Canada says data from the 2026 census can help communities plan services such as childcare, education, transit, and healthcare. Three quarters of Canadians received the short form census, which takes only minutes to complete. It includes questions on age, gender, language, marital status, and household composition. The long-form questionnaire also includes topics such as place of birth, ethnic or cultural origins, population groups, religion, mobility, education, labor, commuting, and housing. In sports, in the Stanley Cup playoffs tonight, the Montreal Canadiens will play host to the Buffalo Sabres. The Habs trying to take a stranglehold in that series as they lead 2-1. Elsewhere, Vegas will play host to Anaheim. That best of seven is all tied up at 2. On the diamond, the Toronto Blue Jays will resume an early season critical series against visiting Tampa Bay. The Rays won the opener to drop the Jays to 18-23 on the season last night. The Rays lead the American League East with a record of 27-13. That is 9.5 games clear of the Jays. Caribou weather for this afternoon. Mainly cloudy skies in the Quesnel area, along with some wind, gusting up to 40 kilometers per hour, a high of 23 degrees. For Williams Lake and 100 Mile House this afternoon, a mix of sun and cloud, along with some wind, a high of 22 in Williams Lake, 21 in 100 Mile. And then for tonight, mainly cloudy skies throughout the Caribou, along with some wind, an overnight low of 6 in Quesnel, 9 in both Williams Lake and 100 Mile House. Get news alerts direct to your inbox. 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

The beaches. Blame Brett right here on the GOAT. Good afternoon to you. Oh, man, I had something just bubble up from the depths of my memory today. I was thinking about road trips, and a good old road trip memory from when I was a kid came up. I'll share it with you coming up next. First, it's Kiss, I Was Made for Loving You on the GOAT.

0: Red Ryder, white hot on the goat. Good afternoon to you. And yes, I had this memory come bubbling up today because you ever heard someone say, you know, like somebody driving a car, be like, I'm going to turn this car around. You ever heard that? I heard that today watching something over on YouTube, and it reminded me when I was a kid doing a road trip down to Oregon. My family and I, we drove down to the Oregon coast. And I was probably like, I don't know, maybe 5 or 6 years old, sitting in the back seat. And for whatever reason, my dad's driving. And I just, every time a car was coming towards us, I thought it was so funny to just yell, "We're gonna crash!" And I'll tell you right now, you can do that like 2, maybe 3 times before your dad loses it. I just remember my dad yelling at me. We had such a great vacation after that, though, and I deeply apologize to my dad for all those white hairs.
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0: It's Chilliwack on the Goat with Lonesome Mary. And if you have been wondering, what are they talking about in this big old crazy world of ours? Well, I got just the thing for you. It's time for Last Night on Late Night.
1: Over the weekend, Iran countered Trump's proposal by demanding, among other things, war reparations by the U.S., full Iranian sovereignty over the Strait of Hormuz, an end to sanctions, and the release of seized Iranian assets. Obviously, Trump has to reject that. He can't give them more than they had before we bombed them. Hey, buddy, you talking to my girl? You want to take this outside so I can give you her number and a list of her favorite restaurants? Oh, she's going to say she doesn't want fries, but then she's going to steal some of yours, and it's super cute. As for the future of their nuclear program, Iran said it was willing to suspend enrichment of uranium, but for a shorter period than the 20-year moratorium proposed by the U.S. And 20 years isn't even that long. I mean, Anne Hathaway looks exactly the same. And if anything, Meryl Streep, Stanley Tucci, and Emily Blunt are more radiant than ever. Last week, Trump celebrated a new 22-foot golden statue of himself at his Miami golf club. Okay, surprisingly wrinkly. Looks like they forgot to steam out his pants, his shirt, and his face. And personally, I'd recommend adding a couple of handles to make it easier to pull down when we're liberated by the Canadians.
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0: Motley Crue on the goat with Dr. Feel Good, not a real doctor. Just throwing that out there. Something to look forward to as we head into the warm summer months. It is going to be the return of live music. In Quesnel, we've got Music Mix at 6, which happens in Spirit Square, June, July, August. And then Williams Lake has performances in the park. Shout out to the organizers. I think it's so awesome. Live music. Every time I've gone to Music Mix at 6, it's just such a cute little gathering. Like, lots of like seniors come and bring their own chairs and stuff. It's adorable. If you are in the Williams Lake area and you're hoping to play in the park this summer, performances at the park, they have extended the deadline to this Friday, May 15th. So if you're interested, if you got a band, maybe a duo, you're a singer-songwriter, whatever the case may be, if you want to play at performances in the park this summer, you've got until Friday to get the feelers out there.
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0: That to the employer. They have also signaled that they're willing to come back to the table. This is the final last chance, however.
1: Geer says the union is still seeking improved benefits and funding for better nurse-to-patient ratios. Any job action would be limited because nursing is an essential service. Trustees on Quesnel's Board of Education will be getting a raise. The amount, 2.1%, coincides with a new policy on trustee stipends that ties any change in pay to BC's Consumer Price Index in December of the previous year. That would increase trustee pay from $14,929 annually to $15,240. The vice chair will go from $16,304 up to $16,740. And the board chair will jump from $17,679 to $18,240. The total increase for all seven board members will be $2,550.60. The increases still have to be formally approved at Wednesday night's meeting. They will take effect in July. The new policy also calls for the secretary-treasurer to review trustee stipends every 4 years to identify whether an adjustment is required to align with comparable school districts. That issue will also be discussed at Wednesday night's meeting. Any increase in that case wouldn't go into effect until after the upcoming municipal elections. Tumbler Ridge will be joining in the FIFA World Cup 2026 festivities set for June 15th. Canada Celebrates will bring a chance for the community to connect with watch parties, entertainment, and soccer-themed interactive experiences. The province is contributing $25,000 toward the event. The one-time funding helps municipalities, regional districts, and First Nations host free public events to ensure people in BC can participate in the FIFA World Cup excitement and benefits. Ottawa is also providing $25,000. In sports, a couple of games in the Stanley Cup playoffs tonight, including Montreal hosting Buffalo. The Habs have a 2-1 lead in the best-of-seven series. Also tonight, Anaheim will visit Vegas. That series is tied up at 2. On the diamond tonight, the Toronto Blue Jays will resume a series at home against Tampa Bay. The Rays, the top team in the American League East, 27-13, are now 9.5 games clear of the Jays, who are in third after winning the series opener last night. Caribou weather for this afternoon, mostly cloudy skies in the Quesnel area, along with some wind gusting up to 40 kilometers per hour, a high of 23. For Williams Lake and 100 Mile House this afternoon, a mix of sun and cloud, along with some wind gusts up to 40 kilometers per hour, a high of 22 degrees in Williams Lake, 21 in 100 Mile House. And then for tonight, mainly cloudy skies throughout the Caribou, along with some wind, an overnight low of 6 in Quesnel, 9 in Williams Lake and 100 Mile House. 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

It's Junk House with Shine right here on the GOAT. And, you know, a bunch of great local bands are going to get their chance to shine coming up soon. We will talk about the Battle of the Bands coming up next. First, though, we got Joan Jett. And let me tell you, she does not give a dang about her bad reputation.

0: Green Day on the GOAT with American Idiot. Good afternoon to you. Hopefully you're having a fantastic Tuesday out there. I love this. I love the concept of a battle of the bands, right? Music is subjective, but I think it's great when different bands get the opportunity to get up on stage, leave it all on the stage, and hopefully walk away with a big prize. Our Battle of the Bands here in Quesnel, it's being put on by the Quesnel River Rush. 8 bands enter. All bands leave, but one leaves with $5,000. This is Saturday, June 13th. Tickets are $30. That gets you in to watch 8 bands. Doors are at 5 p.m. on the night of the event, and it is going to be wild. It's going to be wild. It's going to be loud. It's going to be fun. And, hopefully we can get a bunch of butts out there into the seats because, what a cool opportunity for everybody involved. Don't smash your guitars.
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4: 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It's the highway that runs north-south throughout much of the Caribou. But there are other very important highways that lead you to very important places. There's Highway 20. It takes you from Williams Lake to Bella Coola. And there's Highway 26. It starts just north of Quesnel and ends in Barkerville. 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

0: No Doubt on the Goat with spider webs. Good afternoon to you. Hey, reminder, shoulder season kicks off this weekend. What's that? You're not allowed to wear anything but tank tops? No. Shoulder season at Barkerville. You know, for the 2 weeks leading up to their grand opening for the season, they do shoulder season where you can head on out there. You can get in by donation. Some exhibits will be open. Some shops will be open. And Bubba will be there if you've been wondering how Bubba the Barkerville cat has been doing all winter long. It's a great opportunity to get out there. And then, yeah, I think May 30th is opening day for this year's season. I can't wait to get out there. I hold off during shoulder season because I want to see the show at the Theater Royal. So I wait for the main season to start. But yeah, if you're looking for something to do this weekend, you want to take a nice cruise out to Barkerville, shoulder season. Pay what you can.
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0: Van Halen on the goat, hot for teacher. Well, if you are in need of a chuckle this afternoon, we got just the thing, your goat comedy break coming at you right now with Brendan Walsh, fake mustaches and pranks.
1: Round of applause. How many people are wearing fake mustaches tonight? No, you're not. I wish that was true, though. It's so fun to wear fake mustaches. Me and a buddy of mine, my friend Kevin, I used to live down in Austin, Texas, and we'd wear fake mustaches all the time, just go hang out. It pisses people off when they see you wearing a fake mustache. They just don't like seeing people have fun. Like, we'd put on our fake mustaches in our suits, we'd apply for jobs and stuff. Give it a shot. If you're unemployed, wear a fake mustache to your next job interview. There's no jobs out there anyway, so have some fun. This is totally a true story. I did this too when I was down in Austin. We would take fake newspaper ads out in the paper, and this is totally a true story. I took an ad out in the pets for adoption section of the paper, and the ad read, "Free beagle puppy will be put to sleep if not adopted soon. Call this number," right? And then you call the number, and the voicemail you get is, "Hey, this is Ron. If you're calling about the puppy, I already killed it. Anybody else leave a message?" It's a funny idea. It's good on paper. I thought I would get, like, all these great angry voicemail messages of people losing their minds, and I listen to them and laugh because I'm a bad, horrible person. But nobody left a message. Like, 25 people a day would call, and they would just hang up. Like, they were devastated. They all made the same noise. They were like, like, sad. Made a whole town sad for my own amusement.
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0: Now direct from the MikeHairBoonNow.com newsroom, this is a Goat News Update.
1: I'm George Henderson. The BC Nurses Union says its members have voted more than 98% in favor of job action. The strike vote follows 6 months of bargaining with the province. President Adrian Gear says the union is still seeking improved benefits and funding for better nurse-to-patient ratios.
2: But we've also been met with the employer who's refused to offer any substantive contract improvements or commit to the compensation and funding made available to other public sector contracts.
1: Gear says she hopes both sides can come back to the table to negotiate a deal. Nursing is an essential service, so there would be limits on any potential job action. School trustees in the Quesnel School District are in line for a 2.1% raise. That amount is in line with the Board of Education's new policy on trustee stipends that ties any pay change to BC's Consumer Price Index in December. That will bump the trustee pay up from $14,929 annually to $15,240. The vice chair will go from $16,304 to $16,740, and the board chair will